0: that's the show, folks. I'm Molly Webster. This is Radiolab. Catch you later.
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5: This May long weekend marks the gateway to summer, and for many, that means it's prime time to get out of town. Coming up, we'll highlight some hidden gems for your Canadian road trip bucket list.
6: From CBC News, The World This Hour, I'm Neil Herland. A growing Ebola outbreak in Central Africa has prompted the World Health Organization to declare a public health emergency. Almost 300 cases have been reported in the Democratic Republic of Congo and Uganda, with 88 deaths so far, and there's no vaccine for this strain of the virus. Alexander Silberman reports.
7: Outside an overwhelmed hospital in the eastern Congo city of Bunia, people watch with distress, wearing masks, as yet another severely ill patient with Ebola arrives by ambulance.

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0: Good morning and welcome to the beginning of our broadcast day from CBC Radio 1 in northwestern Ontario, coming to you today across much of the province on this Monday, May 18th, Victoria Day. Well, starting off the program today, the Tragically Hip famously played their last live concert back in 2016, but their music never went away, and this year it's enjoying a particular renaissance. We'll look at the tributes, the legendary band popping up a decade later, and why so many people think the hip are still hip. And how to stay active throughout your life. At about 20 after 6, we'll talk to an orthopedic surgeon who has written a new guide to help people eliminate pain and injuries and keep moving. At about 20 to 7, we're going to go to a small city in northeastern Ontario that's hoping for a bit of a renaissance this year after struggling with crumbling infrastructure. But Elliott Lake is no stranger to rebirth. The CBC's Eric White will bring us that story. Just after 7 o'clock, what happens to old bicycles that are taken to the dump? Well, in Windsor, that's not the end of the story. We'll find out how old bikes are getting a new life. At about 20 after 7, quilting has evolved from a practical necessity into a vibrant form of art, storytelling, and community connection. We'll meet the quilting biker. At about 20 to 8, we're going to hear about the exciting return of the Renaissance Fair in Thunder Bay and the growing appeal of these immersive medieval-themed events. And how about we stick with the Renaissance theme? With a growing number of Renaissance fairs popping up, there's also a growing demand for medieval attire. We're going to head to a new Thunder Bay store that caters to that demand, selling everything from handmade cloaks and leatherwork to chainmail. Just after 8 o'clock, oye, oye, town criers are here to stay. We'll meet the official town crier for Kingston, who's keeping this centuries-old tradition alive. Stay with us. World Report is next.
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2: When the legendary singer-songwriter Angélique Kidjo's first album got successful, she was forced to flee her home country of Benin. She'll tell you that incredible story of how she snuck out of the country and how that moment has shaped everything she's done since.

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Happy Victoria Day. 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
1: William of Blue, Anane Gotakim Lorama Upolo, William of Blue, Anane Upato Sorti Umayo. 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

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Sarah, I love to when I came to Kusakaya. 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

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White and light blue yarn. I see we could do the racks for Toyota. Nunakoyo, the building, and Takoyo, Lord, the top of 0778. Mata Halloween, we all look.

Henry Saunders, Ojala Tingitoa 2905 extension 2395. 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

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Unuk 6 to 8, Tuesday hopa 6 to 9, Wednesday hopa 6 to 9. 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

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Ani Johannes took a seer fee on Victoria D.

Matt Gordon, khaki mini, white and light blue yarn, the Vixassi, Massey, we could leave racks for Toyota to New York. The bank card, Matt Gordon, Hamilton, may your last four numbers 1953. Khaki mini, the fast and reserve 778. Cart Lobby, we'll dive in 10-0778.

intellectual disabilities. Hayden was later inducted into Canada's Sports Hall of Fame and appointed a Companion of the Order of Canada. He also has a school named after him in Burlington, Ontario. Frank Hayden was 96 years old. That is The World This Hour. For CBC News, I'm Mike Miles.

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1: It's all the MC crew, they roll them all. The people all are gathered round. One old boy in two grand, banjo. Banjo took his trailer apart when they tried to load him up for town. Back in August, 100 head and more. And if you ever have a beer at the Adel store, say hi to Chuck and Annie. Show you them big old steer heads up there hanging.
2: Hey, Rocket here. I'm just headed down the 401 to the St. Lawrence River, to the Thousand Islands. 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
0: 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That's a Captain and Big Nan. Big Nan herself. Thank you for having me aboard. And Darren. Hi, Darren. 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
0: 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A very good day for drinking
1: rum.
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1: a good day for skullduggery.
0: Hey, Rocket here. It's a beautiful day up here in the St. Lawrence. We're having a few drinks and just enjoying a beautiful long weekend up here. We've had a marvelous time so far. Bit of partying yesterday. 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
2: Hi, Rob.
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3: Hello.
0: Did I tell you you're my favorite sister-in-law?
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0: 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We've just been practicing a few tunes and having a few beers here. I ran out of Canadian, so I'm drinking blue. Mmm. It's pretty tasty, though. So we're going to do an old classic Ian Tyson song now.
1: Okay, what's it called, Rob?
0: Four Strong Winds.
1: Oh, yeah.

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2: 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It will be starting at 6 until 8. and it started this evening until Wednesday evening. So it'll be 3 evenings for massage therapist sessions here at the Gadatabik Town Hall. It's for the Mother's Day occasion. Although it has passed, we will be doing the massage therapist sessions, and we are still collecting names. If you'd like to participate, you can give us a call at 964-2944. Just leave your name and telephone number, so we will get back to you if you were lucky enough to have your name drawn. So we'll be doing name draws at the, let's say at 4 o'clock, max 5 p.m. before the FM closes, that we'll be collecting names for massage therapist sessions starting this evening, tomorrow as well, and Wednesday. That is it.
1: Okay, nak mian.
2: Nak mito.
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Dallas Anna Nagaso Halating Daughter 2005. Ito Jonas, to sort of Mohalkin. Ito Jonas, call him.

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Una local back number 1819-900-0222. 2722, call back number 1819-900-0222.

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0: That meditative peace travels through sacred directions, west, north, east, south, then water and earth, before returning to our original direction, the one that guides our inner journey, from spirit to self to community. Those haunting sounds were from Vancouver choir Musica Intima, singing the music of Cree composer Andrew Balfour in his piece, Oma Bindi. I'm Jared Martineau, and you've been listening to Reclaimed. 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
0: I'm Jared Martineau, this is Reclaimed, and let's stay in the world of Indigenous classical music for a while longer. What you're hearing now is the lush and beautiful sounds of viola player Marina Thibault, and the music she's performing was written by Anishinaabe composer Melody McIver. They originally composed it as a soundtrack to a theatrical production. It traced the ruptures, echoes, and impacts of the Indian residential school system. Those echoes are still being felt today, and Marina Thibault interprets that complex legacy in this piece. Here's Reckoning No. 2, Neige, Reclaimed.

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11: Hello, I'm Nora Young, sitting in for Neil Cooksall.
12: Good evening, I'm Lisa Bryn Rundle, sitting in for Chris Howden. This is As It Happens. Tonight,
11: worried sick, the Democratic Republic of Congo is battling a rare and deadly strain of the Ebola virus. An aid worker in Kinshasa says lessons should have been learned from the last outbreak, but weren't.
12: Not safe at work. A Montreal-based sex worker tells us she and her colleagues deserve better working conditions as they prepare to walk off the job.
11: At a loss over the sudden loss, renowned Two-Spirit Cree composer and cellist Chris Dirksen died in a car collision on Friday at just 45 years old. A friend and fellow musician tells us Chris Dirksen was just coming off a career high and likely would have had many more to come.
12: It set the bar high. Dawson City, Yukon, is mourning the loss of the Gold Rush-era Westminster Hotel, a watering hole our guest says acted as a community hub that won't be easily replaced.
11: Sting operation. An Irish city councillor explains why he wants Cork to honour the mosquito that's credited with killing an English invader by erecting a very tiny statue.
12: And he definitely knew better. A young Dodgers fan is going viral for vigorously cheering on his team from the stands, so vigorously that the live broadcasts kept being interrupted by his personalized cries to players as they stepped up to the plate. As It Happens, the Monday edition, radio that's open to a chance encounter.

0: Hello, I'm Neil Kirksall.
1: And I'm Chris Howden. This is As It Happened, the Archive Edition. Coming up,
0: a nature walk down memory lane. We've spent a lot of time in the dark, dusty AIH archives, so we are relieved to be emerging. You okay?
1: It's dusty.
0: It is dusty. You're right. He's relieved. I'm relieved to be emerging with stories about the wonders of beautiful landscapes and the people dedicated to preserving them.
1: Looking for common ground. In Dartmoor, UK, you could wild camp without permission from landowners until a court decision put that right at risk. But our guests sought to make people less tense about tents.
2: Such a changeable place and so steeped in history and myth in this country that it's just, it's magical. There's no other word for it.
0: Bloom or bust. In 2023, the California superbloom drew crowds to see acres of desert covered in colorful wildflowers. But for botanists, that event represented a rare opportunity to study important species, such as the elusive monkey flower.
3: In a year that's a drought year, we might not even find them. Even if, say, five of them do germinate and bloom, they might not be detectable to my eye.
1: And it wasn't aloof, it was a loon. Don Gibson was shocked when one of the usually distant birds swam right up to him, seemingly asking for help because it was tangled in fishing line, and now he's known as the bird whisperer.
4: He let out a few cute little noises that you kind of knew then that, hey, he's here for keeps and until I'm done.
1: As it happened, the Archive Edition, radio that's glad he didn't let well enough a loon.